Hello, this is Greek News Express, brought to you by the voice of Greece. Our maternal train is driven by our star engineer, Kostas Kyriakakis, and by myself, Hercules Kanamou. Today, we are continuing our tribute to the cosmopolitan dimension of Greek song, celebrating the inclusion of Greek music artists in the long catalogue of a prestigious world music label. Welcome aboard Greek Music Express, our destination, Greece in Putumayo.

Greek singer, songwriter, and actor Georgis Christodoulou has built a career that moves between music, theater, and film. He has appeared in leading roles in major stage productions, including Les Misérables and The Sound of Music, and launched his recording career in 1998. Since then, he has released at least 10 albums in Greece and Spain, exploring a wide range of styles that bridge Greek, French, and Spanish traditions. His projects include Attique à Paris, dedicated to lesser-known works by a prominent Greek songwriter, and Barcelonota, inspired by Barcelona's jazz heritage. Christodoulou has also composed music for 12 theatre productions and performs regularly across Europe, dividing his time between Athens and Barcelona. The Café International song, Not Even One I Love You, reflects on themes of unspoken love and the emotional weight of words left unsaid. We started this journey with Kostas Matsios and Helen by Yorgos Stavrianos. Next, Georgis Christodoulou and Not Even One I Love You.

Locomado, formed in 2003 by frontman Markos Koumaris, is a pioneering Greek reggae band known for its unique fusion of reggae, ska and traditional Greek music. The band's name, combining loco, crazy in Spanish, and mondo, world in Italian, reflects their dynamic and multicultural sound. Locomado gained popularity with their hit Frago Siriani, a reggae version of a famous Greek song, and their energetic live performances. Their music often features socially conscious lyrics promoting messages of unity, love, and positive change. Over the years, Locomado has released several successful albums, earning them a dedicated fan base in Greece and beyond. The song Where I Have Traveled features Peruvian musician Pedro Fabian. While both Greece and the Andes have a common tradition of musical panpipes, which are named after the Greek god of shepherds, this cultural crossroads song offers a unique cultural fusion. Where I have traveled, children play and laugh, although they have no food to eat and no clothes to wear.

The Danzon Brothers are the duo of Dan Barracuda and Dan Weeks, blending Latin, Mediterranean and global influences into richly textured instrumentals of Peruvian and Greek heritage. They draw on their cultural roots to create cinematic, rhythmic and immersive soundscapes. Barracuda, a guitarist, composer and mixing engineer, has over 30 million Spotify streams and has worked with more than 100 artists across genres, as well as composing for film and television. Weeks, a prolific producer and sync specialist, has placed over 1,000 tracks in major campaigns for several brands. Together, they fuse tradition and innovation into a distinctive contemporary sound. Xama, a name suggesting tranquility and mystery, was originally featured on their 2025 debut album, Danzon Brothers, Volume 1. The track features the charango, a small Andean stringed instrument known for its bright, chiming tone, layered over gentle, syncopated percussion and ambient textures. By blending organic world instruments with modern production, the Danzon Brothers create a soundscape that invites calm reflection while carrying the listener forward on a quiet melodic journey.

Putumayo began in 1975 as a Latin American handicraft shop in New York City by the then 23-year-old founder, Dan Storper. Dan majored in Latin American studies and on a trip to Colombia found himself in the Putumayo River Valley, where he fell in love with the indigenous handicrafts, people and countryside. The company grew to 7 shops and a wholesale business selling international handicrafts and women's clothing to 600 boutiques. In 1991, on his return from Indonesia, Dan stopped in San Francisco, where in Golden Gate Park, he happened upon an African band named Kotoya, who was performing upbeat music to a happy dancing crowd. That chance occurrence led Dan to start the Putumayo World Music record label with his friend Michael Cross in 1993. For over 30 years, Putumayo World Music was known for its joyful compilations of international music, featuring album covers illustrated by British artist Nicola Heindl. Next, Apurimac and Forest Flower.

2023, Putu Mayo Digital Media was formed to focus on digital music and playlisting. They started Putu Mayo Discovery, a record label and playlist curator that seeks to highlight underrepresented musical talents from across the globe. Every month, Putu Mayo Discovery releases 2 10-track digital albums featuring appealing songs by contemporary artists representing diverse world cultures and traditions. The label harnesses the strength of the trusted Putu Mayo brand, which has been sharing the joy of exceptional music for over 30 years through accessible and beloved compilations. Putu Mayo Discovery's albums and playlists are carefully researched and curated by real people with decades of experience. 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Next, If You Love Me, I Shall Love You with Padelista Lacinos. Thank you.

As we read on Putumayo.com, Putumayo is a river that begins in the South American country of Colombia and flows along the border of Ecuador and Peru until it reaches the Amazon in Brazil. Putumayo's founder, Dan Storper, was traveling through the region in 1974 and was so enamored with its beauty that he decided to name his new handicraft shop after it. The etymological origins of the word Putumayo in Quechua, indigenous Indian language, are as follows. Mayu or Mayo means river, and Putu can mean either drinking chicha, which is a homemade liquor, or nace, birth, or sale, leaves. Therefore, the Quechuan origins of the Putumayo word could be understood to mean birth of the river. Another literal meaning of the word Putumayo is a heron, a type of bird.

Bland Mishkin is a producer, DJ and musician based in Athens, whose career spans more than 30 years and 20 albums. His internationally recognized body of work moves across trip-hop, lo-fi, funk, dub, reggae, soul, jazz and world music. He has toured extensively through Europe with his reggae and dub project Roots Evolution, performing at festivals including Rototom in Spain, Exit in Serbia and Boomtown in the UK. His work has earned airplay from tastemakers including Daddy G of Massive Attack, David Rodigan and Todlati on the BBC. His collaborative work includes composing for film and art installations alongside his musical partnerships with Parisian Hammond organ player Soul Sugar and Panos Dimitrakopoulos. The song The Hidden Agent is from Bland Mishkin's 2023 album The Lost Continent, a collaborative effort with the virtuoso canon player Panos Dimitrakopoulos.

Gypsy Flores offers the following review on popmatters.com. In Greece, a musical odyssey, Putumayo has collected a selection of offerings by some of Greece's most popular artists. As an aficionado of Greece's fine popular music, which combines the tradition with modern sensibilities, I regret that some of my particular favorites weren't included, namely Haris Alexiou, Miltiades Paschalidis, and Pixlax. Still, there are some very good choices here, especially by the great George Dallaris. The liner notes say that Dallaris is one of Greece's most popular artists because he merges the traditional music with pop. Yes, this is true, but I think he would still be one of Greece's greatest stars, no matter what he did, as he is not only an excellent musician and composer, but also one of the greatest voices in the world and possesses not only very good taste in music, but an extraordinarily charismatic character. On any compilation of music, Dallaris' voice would stand out.

Floris concludes, when most people think of Greek music, they envision long sandy beach overlooking the Mediterranean, plus men and women dancing in a line to the sound of a Hesapo cervico played on a bouzouki. That is, of course, one aspect of Greek music, but there is so much more. Every region of Greece, from the islands to the mainland, has their own unique style, whether it be the a cappella polyphonic singing of Epirus, similar to that of neighboring Albania, or the mixed rhythms of the Cretan and Pontian lyres to the rembetika of the Greeks, who were forced out of Asia Minor and who, for the most part, became Greece's underworld. Greece has one of the richest and most varied musical traditions in all the Balkans.

Georgis Christodoulou recorded Reverie in a bossa nova style, specifically for the Putumayo collection. He collaborated with the newly formed Piver Chamber Jazz Trio, a group of three friends with training in jazz, classical, Spanish guitar, flute, and cello, who are currently working on an album of covers of well-known melodies by classical composers. The French bossa nova track, Reverie, is an adaptation of the 19th century Claude Debussy piano work by French singer Tatiana Eva-Marie. With its mood, the song recalls Henri Salvador's 1960 hit Dans mon île, which many consider to be the first popular French language bossa nova song. I dream in the blue of a sleepless night, up above rises a knowing moon, in a licorice dark sky, scattered with wonders, dreams of joy, and beautiful woods.

with Yorgis Christodoulou and Reverie. I'm afraid that one more part of our tribute to the cosmopolitan dimension of Greek song has come to an end. Today, we listen to Greek songs included in the compilations of Poutou Mayo, a leading world music label, by artists such as Padelis Thalassinos, Apurimak, Danzon Brothers, and Lokomodo. Now it's time to tell you goodbye with Animus and You Look Like Fire. 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
2: Hello from Athens. Here is the latest news in English from Hellenic news broadcaster ERT and the Voice of Greece. Good morning, good afternoon, good evening, whichever part of the world you're in. I'm Katina Badzaki, Vasilis Katsaros on sound from Greece to the world. Here are today's top stories. Prime Minister Kyriakos Mitsotakis has announced a package of emergency support measures for victims of the devastating wildfires in western Attica and Viotia. The measures include faster compensation, financial aid for affected workers, tax and social security relief, a suspension of foreclosures and accelerated compensation for farmers and livestock breeders. Meanwhile, firefighters remain on high alert as a new wildfire broke out in Koropi, southeast of Athens. More than 50 firefighters, helicopters and water-dropping aircraft were deployed. WWF Greece says over 10,000 people have been displaced by recent fires, with more than 20,000 hectares expected to have burned. Authorities have issued a red wildfire alert for Attica, Attiki, Evia and parts of the Aegean. In regional developments, Greece is closely monitoring Turkey's growing political and cultural influence across the Balkans, following renewed references by President Recep Tayyip Erdogan to the so-called Turkish minority of Western Thrace and Ankara's expanding ties with North Macedonia. In Turkey, Parliament is expected to debate legislation paving the way for the formal disbandment of the PKK and the return of thousands of former militants in what could become a historic step, ending the four-decade conflict. Police in Sparta have arrested a 55-year-old man accused of hiding his father's body in a freezer for years while allegedly continuing to collect pension payments. A forensic investigation is underway. Authorities are also investigating serious unrest at Korydallos prison after Turkish inmates reportedly set fires during an attempted inmate transfer linked to an extradition case. And on Naxos, a dramatic missing child alert ended with relief after a tourist discovered the child had simply been left behind at the family's accommodation rather than lost at the airport. On to culture news now. Greek-French broadcaster Nikos Aliagas will present his photography exhibition L'Esprit Grec in Belgium this September, while the Athens Concert Hall has unveiled a new season featuring a Beethoven tribute alongside performances by Leonidas Kavakos, Martha Argerich, the Cleveland Orchestra and the Vienna Philharmonic. On to sports news now. A strong start for Greece at the ILCA 4 Youth Sailing World Championship in Denmark with Sevilla. Greek sailors, with several Greek sailors already inside the top 10. And in water polo, Greece's national youth team stunned defending champions Spain 9-8 at the World Championship to record a major victory. On to the weather forecast. Wednesday will be mostly sunny today across Greece with only isolated afternoon showers over the mountains. Temperatures will reach 37 to 38 degrees Celsius inland, while northerly winds in the Aegean will reach 6 on the buffer scale. Attiki will see sunshine and a high of 35 degrees, with Thessaloniki also reaching 35. Hot weather and strong northerly winds will continue through Friday, with temperatures expected to approach 40 degrees in some areas over the weekend. And that's all from us for now from the Voice of Greece, together with the Athens News Agency. But there will be a new edition of ERT's Voice of Greece news later. 6 p.m. Greek local time. I'll be here with you with the latest updates. I'm Katerina Badzaki, Vasilis Katsaros on sound. Stay safe, stay tuned, stay curious, stay connected. 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